0: girl, you a 10, girl, you a 10, girl, you a 10. Girl, you a 10, girl, you a 10, girl, you a 10. Girl, you a 10, girl, you a 10, girl, you a 10.
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Columbus, real hip hop and R&B, 106.7 The Beat. Roller commercial free on a good Saturday night. Let's get into that morning, dude. Beyonce. Also got some Kehlani, Jordan on the 2G with Kehlani on the way. Get those requests in. Get at me. It's Ferrari. So let's go.

0: girl, you a 10. 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
2: Yeah. Yeah, yeah. 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It just matching up to my aesthetics, but you know what I'm saying? 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It was cool.

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1: I got to see him perform this live, and I am so grateful that Zastrius 2 is on air. Thanks so much for tapping in with us. It is J. Cole Legacy. 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

is that I'm the man of the house. So every morning I'm up cause I can't let him down, down. Always down for the cause, never down for the count. I guess when your stars align, you do

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Gunna's after that. If you got a request, shout out at me, A-S-H-L-E-E on air. Plus, who can you expect performing at the VMAs this year? I'll see you in next.

baby. New York City, 'cause I need it one more time. Might lose it all, I swear. I need it tonight.

106.7 The Beat, Columbus's real hip-hop and R&B. Good Sunday morning. What's up? It's Ariel. Still recovering from the iHeartRadio Music Festival. Okay, we're going to talk about Snoop, who performed last night. Straight ahead. In the meantime, Rich Gang, Chris Brown, next. Time.

106.7 A Beat, Columbus's real hip-hop and R&B. What's up, it's Ariel with you on this Sunday morning. I still got Lil Jon headed in your direction. Plus, do you know how chronically online you have to be to know that Lil Boosie was cheating on his fiancé? Because when did you get a fiancé, first of all? And second of all, to go so far down the rabbit hole, you find the girl? We'll talk next. I got details.

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0: 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You know, so we ain't really never had no old money. 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
1: Hey, young Metro, I don't trust you. 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
0: Hey!

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Love it.

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0: I'm starting to feel like these subscriptions are a scam.
1: Oh.
2: Been a scam.
1: They always are. Rocky. My name is Justin Love.
2: It's Minnie Obama.
0: All right, so I got a lot of subscriptions on my phone for different platforms that I use, right? For like music, say for instance, just apps, period, right?
1: Mm-hmm.
0: And when I'm done with the subscription, they'll send me a message asking, oh, well, what's the reason why you're done with it and why you want to cancel the subscription?
2: Mm-hmm.
0: And
2: I don't want it.
0: And I'll hit the button that says, it costs too much.
1: Mm-hmm.
0: And they'll send me a lower price.
1: Every time.
0: Yeah, like, yeah. So one would be like $39. I'm like, oh, I don't want to pay that no more. It costs too much. And they're like, well, how about $14?
2: Why you ain't start with that? We might even be here right now.
1: Okay. All right. So can I go? All right. Thanks. So let me bring this into the world of, ooh, here it comes. Ouch. This is going to hurt. Real estate. I'm going to give you one of my.

0: reimbursed for the money that they put out. Oh. So Nicki's team is like, no, because that wasn't even enough. We spent $275 just on hotels and flying. Mm-hmm. So we did no, leave for me, everything else basically we had to pay for. It cost $500K. But the kick is, it was only worth a week of promo. $500K for just the New York week. Just for the New York week.
1: Oh, Lord. Yeah.
0: So the production company, like, where's my money? And Nicki was like, what money? So do they need their money back? Or is it like, y'all didn't even give us enough to begin with?
1: Yeah. So, I mean, I think a lot of times we got to remember that these budgets are generated on a corporate level, right? Mm-hmm. So they base that on what they have seen. And, you know, they got people doing the math, basically, right?
0: Yeah.
1: But let's just be honest. A lot of these promo teams don't know how to do the math. You feel me?
0: It sounded like it.
1: I mean, look, she probably got some of the homies from Trinidad talking about, hey, you know, you need to add this ting right over here. And it's going to, no, you do not. It's my mother-in-law. She talked just like that. And listen. I'm like, there was no H in her vocabulary. But every ting is okay. Back to Nicki Minaj. Yeah, I don't know. But every ting will be fine.
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0: Yo, so if you're struggling, just say that.
1: Just say that.
0: It's Rocky.
1: My name is Justin Love.
2: It's Minnie Obama.
1: Just say that. Sounds like a song.
0: So what I'm saying is basically I'm at the gas station, right? And I'm overhearing the conversation of a lady saying that she's missing $30 worth of gas.
1: Okay.
0: Right? Yeah, $30 worth of gas.
1: Because that makes sense.
0: So the guy that pulled up on the pump next to her walked in, paid for his little bit of gas. She came in and paid for all of her gas. And he asked her, oh, is this your money on this pump? She tells him yes. He pumps it in or whatever, goes to the door to make sure that everything is good and leaves with her gas.
2: What? Wait, what?
0: Yes, that's just
1: so
0: what I'm saying.
1: So he stole her gas. He stole her prepaid pump.
0: He stole it, asked her if it was hers, looked in the door to make sure wasn't nobody going to hawk him down, and then left with it. So your gas just left before you
2: could. So she watched him pump her gas?
0: She watched him pump her gas.
2: That is her fault.
1: No, it's not.
0: It's not her fault. And I even offered, like when I got my little bag of donuts, I was like, look, can you add what she's missing? Because the store was acting like they couldn't figure out how to fix the situation.
2: Wait, so they put her money on his pump.
0: They put her money on, yeah, her money on his pump and okay. Then his money on her pump. And she's like, yo, I'm missing gas.
2: He wrong, because if you know it's her gas too, you could have been like, okay, let's just switch pumps right quick. But like I said, that's my gas. Okay.
1: Yeah, well, first off, he wrong because...

0: Getting It with Justin Love and
1: Minnie Obama.
0: And
2: it's Rocky.
0: Look, this means you're old. If you remember going to, here it comes, ready? Wait for it. Blockbuster.
1: Oh my God.
0: Yes. And not just the Be Kind Rewind sticker. Y'all know about that? Okay, bet. Let's talk about that disc that you would get. And you put it in that disc player, and then you get the menu, and you see the what, Minnie Obama?
1: The special features.
0: Yeah, the deleted scenes
1: and all that kind of stuff,
0: right?
1: The bloopers.
0: All right. So let's say Rocky, a.k.a. What's your name?
2: Either one, man. Rakim, you know, yeah, it's
0: we'll,
2: both.
0: Yeah, we'll figure that out. So, guy with the multi-personality thing. Do you know what we're talking about?
2: Yeah, I know what you're talking about.
0: All right, so what do you know about DVDs?
2: I do remember the deleted scenes and all of that on their special features and everything.
1: Mm-hmm. That was better than the movies half the time.
2: Yeah, and the extended versions and all that type of stuff, too.
0: Okay, so what do DVDs have to do with holidays? One word, Easter egg.
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1: 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She performed on Friday. Ciara hit the stage, pregnant and all, last night. Snoop Dogg hit the stage as well. 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That's coming up next. Also, Mariah the Scientist and Drake with Janice STFU on the way. It's the beat.
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0: I got J. Cole and PJ with Legacy. Cardi Aha is on the way. And I got you with a throwback from Drake, who basically revealed that he's going on tour next year. So if you are a fan of his, you better start putting a little money to the side. He recently had this interview, and he dropped the news that 2027 will include a world tour.
1: Obviously, tour is coming, and there's other things on the horizon, some big shows, and we'll be out, you know, 2027 to see everybody again across the world.
0: No dates, no cities just yet, but he definitely confirmed he plans to be outside. 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

All right, so if you're a coffee drinker, it's this new brand of coffee, and a lot of people are talking about it. I'll tell you more. That's 8 minutes away. Let's do this classic. It's a song that will never get old. It's 106.7 The Beat.

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0: 10. Girl, you a 10, girl, you a 10, girl, you a 10. 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

All right, Tim's, what you need is on the way. Also, I got some Drake with a throwback and Chris Brown. Here's New Future with Konnichiwa. It's the beat. Konnichiwa.

0: almost my time to get out of here. Thinking about what I'm going to eat for dinner tonight. I got a taste for gumbo. I love gumbo. Like, gumbo, top five favorite food. What's your favorite spot right here in Columbus that you can get some really good gumbo? 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I got new Sid, it's called Calling. That's coming up. Also, Cardi and Tyler with Water. It's 106.7 to B.
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0: 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The No Cap News Report is on the way. Yes, that is where James finds the craziest stories every week. We talk about them on the radio, man. James, what do you got?
1: 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We are literally doing something that's been the Star Wars plot in every single movie.
0: All right, man. We're breaking that down in a few. First things first, let's get into something new. Little Baby, produced by Pharrell, that Dead Fresh. It's the Bootleg Kev Show.

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